0: forget. Greetings, greetings, greetings, and salutations, one and all. Oh, I you get up and say your prayers this morning. Ooh. That determines how far you are from real love and true joy.
1: True.
0: I say big ups to everybody locked in right now.
1: It's all we need.
0: It may not even transform yet.
1: The world get you down. Remember this.
0: Wait, man, I'll be right back.

0: yeah.
1: Invite to New York to call our friends, tell our friends, friends of our friends, friends of our enemies, enemies of our friends and enemies too. I've got remove my enemies. Even if your enemies is your actually friend, your actually close friend. Close friends start to fall from me. I've got to remove my enemies. Because it can go so. Enemies. Call somebody, anybody, everybody, let them know it's time for the Saturday Stew. Yours truly, DJ Kevin Stew, holding it down. Musical shift for the next 1 hour and 45 minutes.

No. Yeah, man, this is a masterclass just now. Now about the blow, it's not the time to go back, not the time to blow. God wants you to know that this is not a show. It's time for us to show. If any of the listeners to me right now don't tune in to Reason with Ratigan on a Saturday afternoon. Say this.

0: evildoers, neither be thou envious against the workers of iniquity. For they shall soon be cut down like the grass, and wither as the green herb. Trust in the Lord and do good, so shalt thou dwell in the land, and verily thou shalt be fed. And that's why I have a father who says, just in the
1: Father, you can't get your faith. Zone of Sasko.
0: Who's gonna speak for the voiceless and be strong for the weak? Who's gonna feed all the hungry? Give the earth to the meek.
1: Big question, you know.

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No. Yeah, man, you know, for 5 minutes, the door open, forward in.

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Those who are watching on the Global Base TV. You know the vibe continues, right?

0: Cheer for she have a madman out the street.
1: Yeah, man, she does stay so.
0: Turn on the heat. Clothes she a wear and the hairstyle a do it. Turn on the heat.
1: Want to say big ups to Ash.
0: Record
1: celebrating her Earth Day this weekend.
0: Turn on the heat.
1: Go on, my girl.
0: Look.

0: would have a new. I just don't have a clue.
1: Because you're more than just a sheep.
0: And sometimes it seems like this world closing in on me. And there's no way of breaking free. And then I see you reach.
1: Is it when I don't smile?
0: Sometimes I wanna give up, I wanna give in, I wanna quit the fight. And then I see you, baby.
1: Wanna make everything worth it all over again.
0: And everything's alright.

0: This is Joanna Marie, and it's all about DJ Kevin Stew. Hi, this is Joanna Marie, and I'm bubbling with the stew pot with Kevin Stew. Choo choo choo.
1: So we'll stir the pot, you know. I got 30 minutes left before I turn over things to the rebel. He takes you from 10 to midnight. You get to relax with him when he hands over things to the doctor, delivering the musical prescription.

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What did that for start somewhere, right? But I'm glad you see what happens. You see, you can't just play with people. Tell you where it starts.

0: I got 15 minutes.
1: Oh, yeah, put you off with my silly hands. And we're both.
0: Let me see if I can lay you down. Since I got you up.

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It spreads far and wide. So those that you pass on the bus, the plane, the boat, the train, or the walk, ride, or drive, these are members of your community. Do something good for one of them today, because you never know who's going to do something good for you tomorrow. Remember to catch me Monday, 10 p.m. Eastern. KevinStew.com, the night shift to DJ Kevin Stew. Community.

0: Good afternoon, good day to you, wherever you are in the world. From right here in South Florida, I bid you all a great night.
1: You need to know.
0: Take care, be good, and if you can't be good at it.
1: What?
0: I'm out of here, y'all. Take care.
1: Careful not to slip, I may not be back.
0: The Rebel is up next.
1: What?

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Get ready for the special segment called The Secret Ingredient, where you may hear from your favorite artist or producer. 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